0: Superstar. Superstar. Idol. 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
1: 1756, Salzburg, January 27th, Wolfgang Amadeus is born. 1761, at the age of 5, Amadeus begins composing. 1773, he writes his first piano concerto. 1782, Wolfgang Amadeus Mozart marries Constance Weber. 1784, Wolfgang Amadeus Mozart becomes a Freemason. 1791, Mozart composes the Magic Flute. On December 5th of that same year, Mozart dies. 1985, Austrian rock singer Falco records

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0: 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Keep your mouth upon the British government.
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Water. Remove the water. Remove the water. 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

0: it ever was. 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Same as it ever was. 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Time isn't after us. Same as it ever was. Same as it ever was. Same as it ever was. Same as it ever was. Same as it ever was. Same as it ever was. Twister comes, here comes the twister. Same as it ever was. Same as it ever was. 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